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All I want is pizza. 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I just want some pizza. 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

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Spring into a bunny. Cabin with a winter. Damn, her coochie like the summer. Married to the game, got a ring. That's a youngin'. Anytime she come to fuck me, I don't see her coming. Automatic, we gun it every season, we fly by. Mimosas in the air, the best Wi-Fi. Clear vision, Cartier on my eyeline. Bad boy, puffin' B.I.G. till

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All day, all night.

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1: When I came to Spain and I saw people partying, I thought to myself, what the fuck? All day, all night, all day, all night.

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Breakaway One, your unfair advantage. For more information, please visit www.breakaway.one.

It doesn't matter if you love him or capital H-I-M. Just put your paws up, 'cause you were born this way.